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Will your eyes still smile from your cheek?

Taylor Swift en onze boswachter Olga Ekelenkamp. Nu Ashford & Simpson op Radio M Utrecht. And for love's sake, each mistake, oh you.

tonight, forcing the light to all those stony faces left stranded on this warm July.

Cause you know I rode a freight train north to Detroit City. And after all these years I find I've just been wasting my time. You know what I'm gonna do? I'm gonna take my foolish pride, get it on a southbound freight and let it ride. I'm gonna go back to the loved ones, the ones I left waiting so far behind. I wanna go home. Yeah.